check in on our English friends and family after this morning's game against Argentina. I mean, it was a good game. So close. Maybe next World Cup. How about we just send you to America instead to see Olivia Rodrigo in concert? That'll be fun. I'll open the phones at 12.

0: Yeah, you're listening to the Chrissy Swan Show on Nova. That is a very good part of that song to really let rip to.
1: I saw a TikTok the other day of someone uploading her mum, and she was British.
0: Yeah.
1: And they were listening to Robin's Dancing on My Own, and the mum's going, nah, I like the original better. I like the original better.
0: How dare.
1: How dare.
2: Turn the dull into dazzle and let the fun times in with Chuppa Chups new lollies. Chuppa Chups, bags of fun for everyone. Chrissy's Chuppa Chups tune.
0: Well, if you think that I'm only going to be singing that song that we just enjoyed from Callum, his name?
1: Scott.
0: Scott. Then you'd be wrong because I've got another one up my sleeve. Hello, Liz.
3: Hello, hello.
0: How excited would you be to go to the Gold Coast with your family on a holiday valued at $5,000?
3: Woo! So excited. The best mum I will be.
0: It would be. How old are your kids?
3: Okay, so they're 7 and 8, so they're old enough to remember now, and they've never been before, so.
0: Oh, my God.
3: I'm ready.
0: You are definitely going to the world if you win this.
1: Absolutely.
3: Mm-hmm.
1: And, Liz, so far there are only other two other people in the running. Let me explain to you how this works.

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1: You're listening to the Chrissy Swan Show on Nova. Let's get unpopular.
2: Swan's sweeping statements.
1: 13-24-10, give us a call. We've got a double pass to go and see brand new blockbuster, The Odyssey, for you. Mine is Paula Abdul cannot sing.
3: And mine is that those hydrating sheet masks are just disgusting when used on planes. I don't know why, but when people whip them out after a 10-hour flight, I just think you're jamming, like, gross air into your pores.
1: When you saw that happen on your flight home from Europe, did you go, I'm going to straight to the first class bar?
3: I did.
1: And it's all your fault, Sonia. Hello, Laura. What is your sweeping statement?
4: Hello, hello. My sweeping statement is that Parmesan cheese, especially the rind, does belong in a minestrone soup.
1: Amen, no girl. Amen. And do you know what? I save the rinds from my Parmesan and I put them in everything. I put them in my spaghetti bolognese.
4: Yummo.
1: The problem is, though, sometimes you forget to, you know, take them out, and then your guests or your kids go, have you put in somebody's heel in this sauce?
4: But that heel tastes delicious.
1: The heel's the
3: gross.
1: Best part.
4: In a minestrone soup.
1: Amen, no girl. Amen. And do you know what? I save the rinds from my Parmesan and I put them in everything. I put them in my spaghetti bolognese.
4: Yummo.
1: The problem is, though, sometimes

0: 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How good is that, Fitzy? Whipper Kate, it is your Thursday evening. Let's talk backyard cricket. I don't like cricket.
1: Get ready for backyard cricket at Kirribilli House.
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3: 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She's already been down to the nets.
0: On Fire, G Flip on Nova. How good is that, Fitzy? Whipper Kate, it is your Thursday evening. Let's talk backyard cricket.

0: Ricky Lee and Tim and some Lady Gaga on this Thursday night. 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

0: quotes to live by. Be the diva wherever you are and whatever you're doing tonight. Be the diva. Love whether that. You're a woman or a man or a they, them, whatever you are.
1: Be a diva you about
0: can
1: be, it.
0: How can a man be a diva?
1: A man can definitely be a diva.
0: That no explanation needed. Yeah. This is the Matty Rowe Oz Music Show. Coming up, we have free Delta Goodrum tickets on the show. And now we are joined by one of our favourite Aussie artists. His name is Oliver Cronin, and he is going to try and attempt to break my unofficial official world record. Oliver Cronin.
2: Hey, what's up? I'm Oliver Cronin.
0: What are you doing tonight? Be the diva. Whether you're a woman or a man or a they, them, whatever you are.
1: Be a diva about it.
0: How can a man be a diva?
1: A man can definitely be a diva.
0: That no explanation needed. Yeah. This is the Matty Rowe Oz Music Show.

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